0: too nice to be real. Too nice.
1: Oh, I bet you'd be a good fuck.
0: Positive. Positive.
2: You are
0: too nice to be real. Too nice.
1: Oh, I bet

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1: You are
0: too nice.
1: You are
0: positive.
1: You are
0: too nice to.

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1: No, no, make love. Me no make love.
0: No make love?
1: No, no dance.
0: Why not?
1: No.
0: No dance?
1: No, I like women.
0: Oh, come on, girl. Just move your feet.
1: No.
0: Come on.
1: Okay.

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In a word or two, you I wanna do. No, not your body, your mind, your fool. Come here, baby. Yeah. You sexy motherfucker. We're all alone in a villa on the Riviera. Got some friends on the south side in case you cared. 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That's why I tell you things so you'll be the most. It's when it comes to life to be this man's wife. You got to be well educated on the subject of fights. I mean the prevention of

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1: Okay. 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